So when your knees get to knot and get a hold in your stocking, you better call your roll. And if it's not around, you better make a little call on sweet Georgia Brown and find out where to fall when the sun goes down, just in case you let your tempers get you down. You should be a scatterbrain, singing in the rain, never feel the pain, didn't mean a thing, just think of all the pleasures it will bring. Understand, be a man, yes you can, if you want the largest way you

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Welcome to Hollywood, motherfucker. Hey, we should do this shit again sometime, you know what I'm saying? You gonna be here tomorrow night? Yeah. Watch yourself, motherfucker. By the way, the Beverly Hilton Statway, bitch. Out this motherfucker.

Wherever you were born, here is where you come from. Go to the jungle. Deep inside, you shall find your hidden heart, your silent ancestral soul.

Boska, Underground Crew, Nemelskens Don Stein, The Bread is too crew.

sing. Hey, baby, hey, hey, hey, hey, beautiful girl, come along to kiss me before I'm going. Come along to kiss me.